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0: Welcome to Colorado Spotlight, featuring great performers from right here in our state every day on CPR Classical. Hello, I'm Patty Painter Wakefield. Today, it's the Baroque Chamber Orchestra of Colorado. They're going to open their season in another month with a concert called The Devil's Trill. This is taking inspiration from Baroque violin masters Vivaldi and Tartini, about that dream of virtuosity that comes from the devil. Well, this is the violin mastery of Cynthia Miller Freifogel, who's the leader of the Baroque Chamber Orchestra of Colorado. She performs a violin sonata by Arcangelo Corelli with harpsichordist Catherine Heater on Colorado Spotlight from CPR Classical.

Violin Sonata No. 10 by Arcangelo Corelli, performed by violinist Cynthia Miller Freifogel, who is the leader of the Baroque Chamber Orchestra of Colorado. She performed with Catherine Heater at the harpsichord. It's Colorado Spotlight on CPR Classical. Cynthia Miller Freifogel will be one of the featured soloists for the concert The Devil's Trill that will open the Baroque Chamber Orchestra of Colorado's season in the Denver area on October 16th, 17th, and 18th. And you can find the details at bcocolorado.org. Here's a performance of the larger orchestra, the overture and rondo from Abdelazer by Henry Purcell, performed by the Baroque Chamber Orchestra of Colorado on Colorado Spotlight from CPR Classical.

the Baroque Chamber Orchestra of Colorado performing selections from Henry Purcell's Abdelazar on CPR Classical's Colorado Spotlight. Their opening concert for the season is October 16th through 18th at three different locations in the Denver metro area. You can find details at bcocolorado.org. 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

Trumpeter Wynton Marsalis with the Trumpet Voluntary by Jeremiah Clarke. The English Chamber Orchestra joined him on CPR Classical. Some music from the Baroque era there. 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It's the Baroque Show, hosted by Monica Vischer, Saturday mornings at 7 and Sunday mornings at 10 here on CPR Classical. This is music by Richard Strauss, his lighthearted take on stories of ne'er-do-well Till Eulenspiegel. It's Till Eulenspiegel's Merry Pranks by Richard Strauss, the Minnesota Orchestra on CPR Classical.

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Finlandia by Jean Sibelius is coming up in just a few minutes. Retired host Charlie Sampson gives you a little background to the piece in his Charlie Chat just before it, too. I'm Patty. I hope you have a great evening and enjoy this impromptu number two by Frédéric Chopin.

0: 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Finlandia by Jean Sibelius next.
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4: Welcome to Charlie Chats, each night at 7 on CPR Classical, when Colorado's patriarch of the tone poem and the partita, Charlie Sampson, tells another fascinating story about a piece you love. Here's Charlie.
5: We are not Swedes, we can never be Russians, so let us be Finns, was the popular slogan in Finland, which had been ruled by Sweden for 500 years. In 1894, Tsar Nicholas II appointed General Bobrikov as governor of Finland, and within months, he had abolished all freedom of speech and assembly. The Finns were not amused, so the wily Finns staged a series of what they called press celebrations, grand patriotic pageants meant to protest the Russian rule. The show in November of 1899 featured a series of six tableaus depicting various historical events in Finland's history, and Sibelius wrote the accompanying music, and the final section, called Finland Awakes, aroused such patriotic fervor in the audience that the piece was banned by the Russian authorities and indeed became something of an unofficial Finnish national anthem. Sibelius separated Finland Awakes from the other incidental music, revised it, made a piano arrangement and an orchestral arrangement titled Finlandia.

He was accused of cribbing tunes from folk music in it, but he told his biographer, "The thematic material of Finlandia is entirely my own."

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0: Leif Segerström leading the Helsinki Philharmonic Orchestra in Finlandia by Jean Sibelius on Colorado Public Radio Classical. 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
4: Good morning, my friend. It is Thursday, September the 3, 2026. The day is just waking up, but classical music is hot. Take my hand and let's go. Welcome to the morning show here on CPR Classical. Yeehaw! Kevin Thomas here, and I am so happy to be with you on this fine day. Thank you for sharing some of your time, your precious time, with classical music and with me. It is an honor, truly. Colorado poet by adoption, Helen Hunt Jackson, gives us the poem September, a little inventory of summer beginning to lean toward fall. Here we go. The golden rod is yellow, the corn is turning brown. The trees and apple orchards with fruit are bending down. The gentian's bluest fringes are curling in the sun. In dusty pods, the milkweed, its hidden silk is spun. By all these lovely tokens, September days are here with summer's best of weather and autumn's best of cheer. September by Helen Hunt Jackson for you here on CPR Classical. Love you, shipmate. Let us create a magnificent September day.

0: Wasn't that something? We started with a dream and somehow ended up crossing a continent. Eric Satie left us wandering through the strange, quiet world of his Nocin number 3 with Jean-Yves Thibaudet at the keys. Music that seemed to walk around barefoot, never quite tell you where it's going. And before that, Melanie Bonny gave us the graceful steps of a sarabande with the Bucharest Symphony Orchestra making that joyful noise. Then the Doors flew open onto the Scottish Highlands with Felix Mendelssohn's 3rd Symphony charging toward the horizon with the Chamber Orchestra of Europe and Yannick Nezet-Séguin. And the whole journey began in the deep, beautiful stillness of Edvard Grieg's Piano Concerto, its 2nd movement with Leif Ove Andsnes and the Berlin Phil, a dream of dance, a Scottish run, and finally a quiet Norwegian sunrise, all before breakfast here on CPR Classical. Quick break, and we'll be right back with the 4 seasons turned sideways, taken apart, and put back together Max Richter style. Stay right here. 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

Max Richter took Vivaldi's Autumn apart and put it back together again with Daniel Hope on the fiddle with Berlin Concert House Chamber Orchestra here at 6:37 on CPRC. Colorado gets a mostly sunny, hot day today with Denver and Pueblo pushing well into the 90s, while western Colorado stays drier with afternoon wind gusts around 35 miles an hour. Friday stays warm and mostly dry. Showers and chances of Thor's hammer begins increasing through the mountains and western slope Sunday into Labor Day. The National Fire Report has the Aspen Acres fire is 82% contained, the Elk fire at 73%, Willow fire at 80%. Love and gratitude to the firefighters, first responders, dispatchers, and crews working those lines. God bless you guys. Denver starts near 62 today, getting up to 93. Pueblo, 59, getting up to 94. Lake City, 47, getting up to 77. And Leadville, 40, getting up to 64. Keep it 72 and sunny in your heart, my friend.

0: 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I'm Arlo Perez Esquivel. 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
2: Hey, for anyone who's still having a hard time waking up, I got something for ya. The finale of Pyotr Ilyich Tchaikovsky's Symphony No. 4 in F minor coming at you like a gale off Lake Michigan, with the Chicago Symphony Orchestra and that unbelievable brass section honking away, led by the mad Hungarian himself, Sir George Schulte. And once we hit the 7 o'clock hour, Wolfgang Amadeus Mozart will be waiting for us with the beautiful second movement Adagio from his clarinet concerto with Sabine Meyer and the Dresden State Orchestra doing their thing. So stay right here on your station, Fantastical, CPR Classical.

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Oh my. Mozart somehow makes the clarinet just sounds like the human voice, doesn't he? You just heard the heartbreaking second movement adagio from his clarinet concerto in A major with Sabine Meyer and the Dresden State Orchestra here at 7:06 and change on CPR Classical. Good morning, my friend. I am so glad that you are here. Welcome to the 7 o'clock hour. We are 23 minutes from our classical mystery quiz today, and I'm looking for a place in the Denver Metro where jazz once ruled the night and black art and history still shine bright. What Denver neighborhood am I asking you to get right? What you talking about, Willis? We'll find out at 7:30 here on CPR Classical.

music of our little mushroom friend Franz Schubert putting a little spring in your step with the third move of Minuetto from his symphony number 5 in B-flat. And before that, we went dancing with Adolphe Dom and Giselle, the pas de deux for two peasants here at 7:19 on CPRC, 11 minutes from today's classical mystery quiz, where we're looking for a legend. Music of our little mushroom friend Franz Schubert.

neighborhood made jazz light up the moon? We'll find out in 11 minutes as the music of William Boyce gets to caress our ear canals with his Symphony No. 7 in B-flat with the English String Orchestra for you here on CPR Classical.

0: At 7:29, I hope you're feeling fine after hearing the music of William Boyce and his Symphony No. 7 in B-flat. With the English String Orchestra, William Button, ship's captain for that performance. Boyce was one of England's leading composers of the 18th century, working in the same musical world as Handel and Thomas Arne, the composer of Rule Britannia, right? A little slice of Georgian England for you here on CPRC. Our classical mystery quiz coming up in about 30 seconds. You know what to do. Gird your grid, Denver. We're heading into the heart of the city. We'll be right back.
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1: 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I have three wonderfully weird clues for you, and if you figure out what I'm looking for, you get to wear the official CPR Classical yellow yachting knickerbockers, which lights up during the quiet parts of concerts. Sounds good? Let us do this. Today, I am looking for a Denver neighborhood where jazz once owned the night, black culture made history bright, and five streets met in plain sight. What Denver place am I describing just right? Do you know the place I'm talking about? Bonus points if you know the music I play for you. No looking at your radio for clues. Let's go.

Oh, Lara Downs is such a magnificent musician, is she not? Do you have any idea what Lara Downs played for you on the piano? Do you have any idea of my classical mystery quiz subject? Here's the riddle again. I'm looking for a place where jazz once owned the night, black culture made history bright, and five streets met in plain sight. What Denver place am I describing just right? If you sussed that our classical mystery quiz subject was 5 points, you would be 100% correct. A ding a ding ding ding ding. 5 points became one of Denver's great centers of African-American culture, shaped in part by segregation that put much of the city's black community into the neighborhood. Its clubs helped create a jazz scene known far beyond Colorado. And if you guess, the piece I played for you was by Florence Price. It was called Remembrance, with Lara Downs at the keys, if you please. You knew that, you'd be double dingo correct. A ding a ding ding ding. A ding dong. Thank you for playing our classical mystery quiz here on CPRC. Join me tomorrow, save 5 points time, same Florence Price channel. 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

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I guarantee you'll feel better, and if not, you can have your anxiety back.

The ensemble Cafe Zimmerman just performed the music of Charles Aveson for you, his Concerto No. 3 in D minor, here at 7:52 on CPR Classical. And now Paul Bunyan is here to carry us bodily into the 8 o'clock hour, courtesy of Music from the Mind of Don Gillis with the Symphony of Varsovia doing the lifting. And when we get to the 8 o'clock hour, Paul drops us right off into the lap of Antonin Dvorak for his Carnival Overture, Opus 92, with the Royal Concertgebouw Orchestra making the glorious music. Listen for that tambourine part in the Carnival Overture. I swear it's one of the finest tambourine parts in the repertoire. Sounds like tambourine with orchestra accompaniment, really. More like that. You'll hear it for yourself in about 7 minutes here on CPR Classical. In the meantime, enjoy Paul Bunyan. Here we go.

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Caven Thomas here, and I am so happy to be with you on this fine day. Thank you for sharing some of your time, your precious time, with classical music and with me. It is an honor, truly. Colorado poet by adoption, Helen Hunt Jackson, gives us the poem September, a little inventory of summer beginning to lean toward fall. Here we go. The golden rod is yellow, the corn is turning brown. The trees and apple orchards with fruit are bending down. The gentian's bluest fringes are curling in the sun. In dusky pods, the milkweed, its hidden silk is spun. By all these lovely tokens, September days are here, with summer's best of weather and autumn's best of cheer. September by Helen Hunt Jackson for you here on CPR Classical. Love you, shipmate. Let us create a magnificent September day.

Wasn't that an interesting sound? You just experienced the Wood Nymphs, music of Josquin des Prez, performed by the Califax Reed Quintet. You know, Josquin was one of the great Renaissance composers of his time. He was born around 1450 in Northern Europe. He worked across France and Italy, became one of the most celebrated composers of his age. And here you are hearing him at 8:15 on CPRC. Your healing moment of Zen is just 15 minutes away. Come spend a few minutes loving on you. You don't do that nearly enough, and I'm looking right at you. 15 minutes from our healing moment of Zen.

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0: You just heard the music of our papa, Franz Joseph Haydn, giving you that bright, good-natured Symphony No. 2 in C major, performed by the Philharmonia Hungarica. And before that, we jumped forward nearly two centuries for the grand finale of Reinhard Glier's Harp Concerto with Xavier de Maistre and the West German Radio Symphony Orchestra doing the performing. Two centuries, two very different sounds, but one lovely trip through the morning for you at 8:29 on CPRC. Your healing moment of Zen is next. Stay with us. You'll feel better. I promise you.
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0: I'm Andrew Earls with Rightwater Engineers, and we sponsor CPR. 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
1: The second movement Andante of the Symphony in D Minor by Juan Arriaga is our 7-minute touchstone for today's healing moment of Zen, what we do at the bottom of the 8 o'clock hour here on CPR Classical. You have nothing to prove, no need to win anything or conquer anything. For the next few minutes, it's just you, yourself, and some beautiful music. As we get started by taking a great big healing breath all together, here we go, and... Unclench your jaw, drop those shoulders, let those hands soften. Just relax and bring in whatever you need this morning with an inhalation. Bring in peace and love and forgiveness and calm. And release whatever gets in the way of your magnificence. Breathe out anxiety, fear, hatred, an old emotional wound. Give it to me. Put it in my hand. Let me destroy it. Bring this music into your heart and let it quench your musical soul, my friend. Enjoy this, your healing moment of Zen.

0: Take another big, deep, healing breath with me right now. Here we go. And release. I hope that peace brought you peace today, and that you allow that peace to radiate inside of you, in heart, in mind, in body, and spirit. And if you encounter somebody that has chaos in their lives, share your peace with them. Let them know it's going to be okay. They're going to be okay. We're all going to be okay. Let them know where you got your peace from, your station of Zen itself, CPR Classical. Peace be with you always, my friend. Love you, shipmate.
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0: Holy cats, wasn't that amazing? Music of Leo Delibes and his selections from his ballet Coppelia with the new Philharmonia Orchestra rocking out. And before that, Lily Boulanger's quick little cortege played by the brass ensemble Ten Ting. And we started our triple smoosh with the Bach Violin Concerto in A minor, with the Academy for Ancient Music Berlin doing the performing here on CPR Classical. And in about a minute, we have Colorado Spotlight as the 9 o'clock hour begins, as we love on the classical music difference makers in this fine state. We'll see you again in about a minute here on CPR Classical.
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0: Happy, happy Thursday, my friend, and welcome to The Spot here on CPRC, where Colorado gets all the good vibes for being so star-spangled classical music awesome. I'm Kaba Davis. Thank you so much for being here this morning, as I have for you a real treat. Your Colorado Symphony is supporting Czech pianist Lukáš Vondráček at the keys, performing Sergei Rachmaninoff's enormous third piano concerto, recorded at Becher Concert Hall in January 2020, with one of my favorite conductors, Brett Mitchell, leading the band for this performance. And there's a lovely bit of symmetry here, as later this month, your Colorado Symphony comes right back to Rachmaninoff 3, September 25th through the 27th over at Becher, this time with Garrick Olsen at the keys and conductor Rune Bergman. But first, though, let's go back to 2020 with Brett, Lukáš, and your Colorado band here on The Spot. Let's rock.

You just heard the opening movement of Sergei Rachmaninoff's Piano Concerto No. 3 with pianist Lukasz Vondracek and Brett Mitchell and your Colorado Symphony doing the performing, recorded at Betcher Concert Hall in January 2020. And remember, your Colorado Symphony returns to Rachmaninoff 3 on September 25th through 27th, this time with pianist Garrick Olson and conductor Rune Bergman over at Betcher Concert Hall. Deets and Ticks at ColoradoSymphony.org. And now we go from a Russian giant to someone born much closer to home. Colorado composer Gustav Heuer is waiting just over the ridge, a man born in Denver and now calls Fort Collins home. His steampunk serenade tips its hat to Dvorak's Great String Serenade, but Heuer runs the old world inspiration through 27th, this time with pianist Garrick Olson and conductor Rune Bergman over at Betcher Concert Hall. Deets and Ticks at ColoradoSymphony.org. And now we go from a Russian giant to someone born much closer

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Here's movement three, wonderfully titled Over the Next Ridge, with the Budapest Film Orchestra making the beautiful music for you here on the spot. Let's go.

very, very cool piece. Over the Next Ridge, Movement 3 of Gustav Heuer's Steampunk Serenade with the Budapest Film Orchestra rocking out. You know, that's some interesting music he writes. I hope he writes something for tuba soon. You can keep up with this man's music and scores and projects at his webpage, gustavheuer.com. Rock on, man. That closes Colorado's treasure chest for today, for me at least. Thank you so much for hanging out with me on the spot. The wonderful Patty P. Dub Ping of Wakefield brings you another Colorado Spotlight Respin at 6 p.m. And I'll be back tomorrow morning at 9 a.m. with more Colorado Gemstones for you. Until then, do good things, my friend, and rock on with your bad self. Yeehaw.

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1: The Warsaw Concerto. I love this piece so much. The music of Richard Attencel with Jean-Yves Thibaudet at the key, supported by the BBC Symphony Orchestra, is going to take you into the sonic embrace of the wonderful Monique Brooks Roberts, our queen of the midday airwaves, here on CPR Classical with the Music Room at 10:30, midday, Mozart at noon, and more music than you can shake a baton at. Check it out. 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Love you, shipmate. Inshallah, I'll be back with you on Friday. Enjoy the Warsaw Concerto. And honestly, if you've never seen the 1941 movie it was written for, Dangerous Moonlight, which had Anton Walbrook and Sally Gray in it, find it. Check it out. You'll be glad you did. Gotta go. Bye.

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4: Good morning and happy Thursday to you. I'm Monique Brooks Roberts. How are you today? Hope your day is off to a beautiful start, and I hope you're ready for a fabulous time with me today, my friend. I have so much great music for you, great storytelling, some laughs. You know how we do. Well, the music room is coming up at 10:30, which is always a highlight of my day, and then midday Mozart at noon, so I hope you'll join me for it all. But let's begin today with some bright energy on this nice, hot Thursday morning. Here's the Boston Symphony Orchestra playing the Roman Carnival Overture by Hector Berlioz.

The Roman Carnival Overture by Hector Berlioz. You heard the Boston Symphony Orchestra. Coming up next, a symphony by Michael Haydn in E flat. Enjoy.

0: Well, wasn't that a fun symphony for your Thursday morning? You heard the symphony in E-flat by Michael Haydn, performed by the Helsingborg Symphony Orchestra here on CPR Classical.
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The Concerto for Two Violins in A Major by Antonio Vivaldi. And what's really cool about that piece is Bach loved it so much that he just had to transcribe it. You heard Elizabeth Wallfisch and Jean Lamont with the Tafelmusik Baroque Orchestra.

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2: 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Thank you for joining me today. I have the Music Room coming up in just a few minutes, right after this piece called Preludium by Finnish composer Armas Järnefelt. Here's the Cincinnati Pops Orchestra.

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1: Welcome into the Music Room. I'm Monique Brooks Roberts, and I have such a fun theme for you today. I know I say that every day, but today's is really fun. Today's theme is, oh no, not that again. The pieces that became such big hits that even their composers got tired of hearing about them. And Rachmaninoff unfortunately learned that lesson very early on with his prelude in C sharp minor. It became so popular that everywhere he went, audiences demanded to hear it. Eventually, he ended up calling the piece It. Well, I'm so sorry, Sergei, but we're going to play it again today. Here's Rachmaninoff playing his prelude in C sharp minor.

In the Hall of the Mountain King from the Peer Gynt Suite by Edvard Grieg, a piece that pretty much everyone recognizes today, am I right? But Grieg, he wasn't exactly a fan. He once wrote that he literally could not bear to listen to it anymore. I don't know why that tickles me so. He wrote this incredible piece of music that he just could not stand because everyone loved it. You know who else knew that feeling? Max Bruch knew that feeling with his first violin concerto. It became so popular that he practically begged violinists to remember that he had also written other concertos. Well, once again, I'm sorry, Max. Today we're asking for number one again. Here's the finale from his violin concerto number one, played by Daniel Hope.

You just heard Ravel's Pavane for a Dead Princess. You know, this is one that kind of broke my heart because I love it so much. Audiences loved it, but he became really critical of it and he had one major complaint. Why do people play it so slow? He even said, "It's Pavane for a Dead Princess, not a dead Pavane." Wow. Well, with that said, we'll give these poor composers a break from their greatest hits in today's music room. Thank you so much for joining me. That was really fun today. I hope you loved that. And we're going to round out this hour with music by Edward Elgar from his cello concerto, hopefully a piece he loved. Here's Sheku Kanamason playing the Adagio Moderato.

0: Sheku Kana Mason playing the opening movement of Elgar's Cello Concerto right here on CPR Classical. That is such an iconic work. And listen, if you didn't know, today starts Essential Classics Weekend at 3 o'clock with Patty today, and it goes all the way through Monday at 7 o'clock. So for the next about 4 days, you get to enjoy all the hits by all the hit makers. So make sure you're listening with us. Thank you so much for joining me. Midday Mozart is coming up in an hour, but in a moment, music by Rossini, as well as Behind the Baton with our very own Scott O'Neill. Stay tuned.
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0: You just heard the overture from Il Signor Buschini, the opera by Gioachino Rossini, and that was the Chicago Symphony Orchestra here on CPR Classical.
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2: As it stands today, the Guinness Book of World Records credits Telemann as being the most prolific composer in all of history, with over 3,000 documented pieces. Throughout much of the 1700s, if you were one of the greatest composers, you worked for the church, and Telemann was music director in Hamburg and was responsible for 5 churches. So if anyone's going to have a big head and maybe look down on other people, this would be the guy. But all accounts were that he was so kind and had such a good sense of humor. He was the guy that put everyone else at ease, made everyone feel comfortable around him. And so I think it's a discredit to him to make him two-dimensional the way I find we often think of him today. How do you define Telemann? Not as good as Bach. J.S. Bach, in fact, had the greatest respect for Telemann. When he had his son Carl Philipp Emanuel, he asked Telemann to be his godfather. And Handel? Handel revered him so much, he once told someone else, Telemann can write an 8-part sacred piece as easily as most people can write a letter. He just found composition so natural. Today, I feel like we pit these composers against each other, trying to figure out who's greater than whom, but come on, this isn't an athletic event. There's no gold, silver, bronze, especially in the case of Bach, Handel, and Telemann. They had such great respect for each other that they felt that they were working for a common cause, to the glorification of God and to the betterment of mankind.

The Wallfish Band playing the overture in D major by Georg Philipp Telemann. Hope you enjoyed that behind the baton here on CPR Classical. Coming up, let's move into the Swedish Rhapsody No. 1 called Midsummer Vigil by Hugo Alfvén.

0: The Iceland Symphony Orchestra playing Swedish Rhapsody No. 1 called the Midsummer Vigil, and that is music capturing the traditional Swedish Midsummer celebration by Hugo Alfvén. I'm Monique Brooks-Roberts, and the classic Hungarian dances by Johannes Brahms are coming up for you in a moment.
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0: You just heard Johannes Brahms' Hungarian Dances number 1, 3, and 5, right here on CPR Classical, played by the North German Radio Symphony Orchestra. I'm Monique Brooks Roberts. Midday Mozart is coming up for you in less than 20 minutes, so I hope you meet me at noon. And I just want to say thank you so much for being with me today. I am a big believer in joy and laughter. I think it is the best medicine that we could possibly have in this world right now. Music, joy, good food, good people, good vibes. I hope that I bring that to you every single day here. And thank you so much for listening with me. I have music coming up by Johann Sebastian Bach. Stay tuned.
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0: Welcome into Midday Mozart. I'm Monique. Thank you so much for joining me. Up first, let's get into the Allegro for oboe and orchestra in F. Now get this. It's an unfinished movement for what was supposed to be a full oboe concerto, but Mozart stopped writing it because he was busy job hunting, if you can believe that. Here's Albrecht Mayer with the German Chamber Philharmonic of Bremen.

You just heard Mozart's Allegro for Oboe and Orchestra in F major, played by the brilliant Albrecht Mayer with the German Chamber Philharmonic of Bremen. I'm Monique, you're in Midday Mozart. Thank you so much for joining me. I have one more for you today, written by a 12-year-old Mozart in Vienna, and this work features the trumpets and the timpani, which was very unusual for some of his earlier works. Here's the Academy of Ancient Music playing Mozart's Symphony No. 8 in D major.

0: Symphony No. 8 in D Major by Mozart. You heard the Academy of Ancient Music with Christopher Hogwood on the baton. I'm Monique Brooks-Roberts. Thank you so much for joining me for today's Midday Mozart. Meet Mario Rivas back here tomorrow at noon as he'll be filling in for me, and you'll have a blast with him. I just know it. Well, coming up, I have music by Camille Saint-Saëns, Philip Glass, so much more. So stay with me.
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1: 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I'm violinist Engio Magrivius, a member of the Orpheus Chamber Orchestra, and you are listening to CPR Classical.

Bravo to violinist James Ennis for absolutely slaying that introduction in Rondo Capriccioso by Camille Saint-Saëns. You know, as a violinist, I see his playing, and then sometimes I just want to throw my violin in the trash. But you know what? We all have our own lane. That was a brilliant performance. Hope you enjoyed that. Coming up, I have a really cool piece by Philip Glass for saxophone, played by the great British saxophone player, Jess Gillam. Here's Melody for Saxophone number 10.

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1: 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You'll hear the prelude and the hornpipe.

0: 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My knowledge you heighten, my listening you enlighten, and my days you brighten. Thank you very much for providing an oasis in this kind of crazy world.
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0: The London Symphony Orchestra playing Robert Schumann's Manfred Overture for you on your Thursday afternoon. Hope you enjoyed that. I'm Monique Brooks Roberts. I have a lot more great music coming up for you. You'll meet Patti Painter Wakefield at 3 o'clock today, and soon we will kick off the Essential Classics weekend with all the hits by the hitmakers. So stay tuned right here on CPR Classical.
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4: 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I'm Anthony McGill, principal clarinetist of the New York Philharmonic. 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

You just heard the only surviving instrumental concerto by composer Vincenzo Bellini. That was his oboe concerto in E-flat, played by Heinz Holliger with the Frankfurt Radio Symphony Orchestra. Coming up next, a treat for you by Antonin Dvorak, his 12th string quartet called The American. It is full of inspiration from American folk music, Negro spirituals, and so much more. Here's the Cleveland Quartet playing The American.

0: Antonin Dvorak String Quartet No. 12, also known as the American. That was the Cleveland Quartet. I hope you enjoyed that. That work just never gets old for me. It's just, it's so good. Well, coming up in just a moment, I have music by the great Duke Ellington, played by our very own Colorado Symphony. So stay tuned.
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0: That was music by the great jazz legend Duke Ellington from his Three Black Kings symphonic work, which was actually his last symphonic work composed. And he actually wrote that work while hospitalized in 1974. You heard our very own Colorado Symphony in that recording. Coming up in just a moment, more Mozart for you today. His Piano Sonata No. 10, played by Mitsuko Uchida, coming in just a moment.
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0: The great pianist Mitsuko Uchida playing Mozart's Piano Sonata No. 10 in C major. Hope you enjoyed that. I have music coming up by Beethoven as well as Brahms here on CPR Classical, so stay tuned.
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Now, that was definitely an essential classic piece by Beethoven. You just heard his Minuet in G major, performed by the great Philadelphia Orchestra. Coming up next, Itzhak Perlman and Yo-Yo Ma play the double concerto in A minor by Johannes Brahms with the Chicago Symphony Orchestra. Enjoy.

0: You just heard music by Johannes Brahms, his double concerto for violin and cello in A minor. And he wrote that as a peace offering to his best friend, violinist Josef Joachim, because they had fallen out for years. So he wrote that to try and heal their friendship. And guess what? It worked. Now that is the power of music. You heard the great Itzhak Perlman and Yo-Yo Ma with the Chicago Symphony Orchestra. All right, my friend, just a couple more pieces for you to round out our Thursday together. Music by Claude Debussy and the great George Gershwin coming your way.
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0: The Girl with the Flaxen Hair by Claude Debussy. How gorgeous was that? Very different arrangement, right? That was clarinet and harp. You heard Berginald Rasch and Fiona Grayson. How stunning. Well, the time has come, my friend. I have one more piece before you meet Patty at 3. And this is a good one. Rhapsody in Blue by George Gershwin, played by John Nakamatsu with the Rochester Philharmonic Orchestra. Coming in just a moment.
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0: Rhapsody in Blue by George Gershwin, and you heard John Nakamatsu with the Rochester Philharmonic Orchestra. I'm Monique Brooks Roberts. Thank you so much for being with me today, my friend. I am always so grateful that I have this job, that I get to bring you great music every single day. I don't take it lightly, so thank you for joining me. It means the world to me. I hope you have a beautiful evening hanging with Patti Painter Wakefield right here on CPR Classical. And tomorrow, Mario Rivas will be filling in for me, one of our new incredible hosts here. So enjoy. And as always, take care of you, and I'll be back with you next Monday.
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Hey there, it is Essential Classics Weekend. All kinds of great stuff that is likely to be familiar to you from today all the way through Monday. So relax into the sounds of the classical hits, the musical masterpieces, and performances like this one, the Peer Gynt Suite No. 1 by Edvard Grieg, played here by the Berlin Philharmonic, Herbert von Karajan directing on CPR Classical.

The Peer Gynt Suite No. 1 by Edvard Grieg. Herbert von Karajan directed the Berlin Philharmonic on CPR Classical's Essential Classics Weekend. Hi, I'm Patty. Now, Grieg was a favorite composer of my grandmother. She felt a kinship because Grieg was Norwegian, and Norway is where my grandmother's family came from. You may have heard that King Harald V of Norway just passed away less than a week ago. He was 89. He had been Europe's oldest monarch, and he lived in the U.S. for a little while as a child during the Nazi occupation of Norway. He'd been a guest at the White House a number of times as a child. Rest in peace, King Harald V of Norway. You're with CPR Classical. This is Mozart from one of his piano sonatas.

0: That's a violin sonata, number 12, called La Folia, by Arcangelo Corelli. It was played here by not a violinist, but a violist, Richard O'Neill. He performed with the Early Music Cologne on CPR Classical. Richard O'Neill is a member of the Takacs Quartet, which is in residence at the University of Colorado Boulder. And for a few years, O'Neill was the newest member of the quartet. But as of this season, there's a newer member, cellist Mihai Marica. You're with CPR Classical, and Essential Classics Weekend has begun. There are plenty of favorites coming all the way through the holiday weekend, so keep it here. I'm Patty Painter Wakefield. The Blue Danube Waltz is next.
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The Vienna Philharmonic Orchestra, Herbert von Karajan directing on CPR Classical. This Labor Day weekend, highs are going to be in the 80s to low 90s across the urban corridor and plains. A shower or thunderstorm is possible each afternoon and evening, mainly Sunday and Monday in the higher elevations. Essential Classics Weekend continues now with American composer Margaret Bonds. 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

guitarist Pepe Romero playing this mandolin concerto by Antonio Vivaldi on CPR Classical. A little earlier, that was Hold On by Margaret Bonds. Laura Downs, the pianist with Public Quartet and Musicality on CPR Classical's Essential Classics Weekend. Next is the Ritual Fire Dance from El Amor Brujo, or Love the Magician, by Manuel de Falla on CPR Classical.

0: The Ritual Fire Dance by Manuel de Falla. That was the Philadelphia Orchestra, Eugene Ormandy, directing on CPR Classical. 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
1: I'm Navajo composer and pianist Connor Chi. I'm proud to have my music featured right here on CPR Classical.

The Navajo Vocable for Piano No. 3 by Navajo composer Connor Chi, who was performing as well on CPR Classical. Connor Chi is pulling from his own heritage for music inspiration. Felix Mendelssohn, on the other hand, was pulling from a tradition in Scotland. He was visiting Scotland and saw the chapel ruins that had a long history in Scotland, and it brought to mind some musical themes that he wrote down and became the Scottish Symphony. This is the opening to the Third Symphony, the Scottish Symphony by Felix Mendelssohn, played here by the Chamber Orchestra of Europe. Yannick Nezès again directing on CPR Classical's Essential Classics Weekend.

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The London Haydn Quartet performing Haydn, Joseph Haydn's string quartet, known as the Largo Quartet. The first movement here on CPR Classical's Essential Classics Weekend. The opening to Felix Mendelssohn's Symphony No. 3, the Scottish Symphony, before this. Hey there, I'm Patty Painter Wakefield. Just a heads up about traffic. Garth Brooks is performing at Ball Arena tomorrow, Saturday, and Sunday, so you might come across some traffic through Denver. Tonight, there's a rumored appearance as well in Denver. You can get more details and see some alternate transportation from our colleagues at denverite.com. This is a small waltz called Mi Teresita by Teresa Carreño. She was a composer from Venezuela. Venezuelan pianist Gabriela Montero performs on CPR Classical.

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trumpeter Allison Balsam with this opening to a trumpet concerto by Tommaso Albanoni on listener-supported Colorado Public Radio Classical. 5 o'clock Bach is coming around in another 25 minutes or so. So if that is your end of the week marker, if you're taking Friday off for a longer weekend, we are getting really close to that. Looks like 24 minutes till 5 right now. This is Our Town by Aaron Copland, one of the essential classics to carry you along here on CPR Classical.

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It's an essential classics weekend on CPR Classical. 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

A Sinfonia by Johann Christian Bach, the Netherlands Chamber Orchestra on CPR Classical. Now, J.C. Bach's music may not be as familiar as some other pieces that you'll hear throughout Essential Classics Weekend here on CPR Classical, but he's kind of a link between his father, Johann Sebastian Bach, and Mozart, because J.C. Bach met Mozart and actually taught him for a little while when Mozart was just 8 years old. Well, music by Johann Sebastian Bach is coming up in just a few minutes for 5 o'clock Bach after Finlandia by Jean Sibelius on CPR Classical's Essential Classics Weekend.

0: The Swedish Radio Symphony Orchestra, directed by Finnish conductor Esa-Pekka Salonen. 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

The Prelude and Fugue in C Major from the Well-Tempered Clavier by Johann Sebastian Bach. 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Essential Classics Weekend will bring you favorites all through the Labor Day weekend, so keep it here for your weekend soundtrack. Hey there, I'm Patty. That one is a bit more laid back, and perhaps today, I know it's only Thursday, but perhaps today is the start of your Labor Day weekend. Well, here's a sinfonia by Johann Sebastian Bach that is a little more celebratory. The Berlin Baroque Soloists on CPR Classical's 5 o'clock Bach.

0: That's a sinfonia that may have been part of a cantata. There is no cantata connected with it today. It's really just a fragment. It's a little like a concerto, too, with that violin solo throughout it. But really just ebullient, bubbling over with joy. At least that's how I hear it. This sinfonia by Johann Sebastian Bach. The Berlin Baroque Soloists on 5 o'clock Bach from CPR Classical. Welcome to your Thursday evening.
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The masterworks, the great performers, all weekend long through your Labor Day Monday. Keep it right here with CPR Classical. Now, this is a great one for the whole family. The Young Person's Guide to the Orchestra by Benjamin Britten. It takes you through the instruments of the orchestra with different variations on that same melody, even the percussion, and not just marimbas and xylophones in the percussion. Keep listening to hear what I'm talking about. Michael Stern directs the Kansas City Symphony in The Young Person's Guide to the Orchestra by Benjamin Britten on CPR Classical.

0: A glorious end to The Young Person's Guide to the Orchestra by Benjamin Britten. He uses a theme by Henry Purcell to give the different instruments or groups of instruments in the orchestra a chance to shine. Kansas City Symphony, directed by Michael Stern here on CPR Classical. Michael Stern, he comes to Colorado each summer as music director of the National Repertory Orchestra in Breckenridge. It's CPR Classical. I'm Patty. A little Swan Lake, little Dave Grusin, who's a Coloradan, all coming up.
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0: Three Latin American dances by a composer from Colorado, Dave Gruzin. He was the pianist here along with guitarist Lee Rittenour and a studio orchestra on CPR Classical. Swan Lake, before that, the final scene from the ballet by Peter Tchaikovsky. Colorado Spotlight has some essential classics on the way in about 15 minutes here on CPR Classical's Essential Classics Weekend.
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